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That's when I knew that your heart was scarring. Friends to lovers need a part to star in. Like, wait, babe, let me

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I heard you moved to Austin, got an apartment and settled down. And every once in a while, I start texting, write a pair.

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0: 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I
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2: 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Good old days.

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